let's get down to business. Give you one more night to get this. We've had a million, million nights just like this. So let's get down to business.

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The kindness they give, without even noticing. And sometimes you realize that what you miss isn't just a person, it's the goodness they quietly brought into your life.

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